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0: Been 10 long years since the devil laid his fiddle at Johnny's feet, and it burned inside his mind the way he suffered that defeat. In the darkest pits of hell, the devil hatched an evil plan to tempt the fiddle player, for he's just a mortal man. The sin of pride, the devil cried, is what will do you in.
1: I thought we had this settled. I'm the best that's ever been.

0: Y'all better just be turning back if you want this boy to win.
1: Cause practice is the only cure for the predicament he's in.
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1: Yeah, so what you gonna do?
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2: John Brown's green, the devil is red.

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0: And on the mound for Ole Miss is a true freshman, Brett Young. So a tough assignment for a young buck here.
1: Well, he has looked very sharp in outings. Now, you know, he's worked early and looked sharp early. Tonight, he's got his opportunity as a starter.

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2: Son, why do you drink so much?

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Yeah. 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Hey. Oh, come here.

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0: Only doctor, hate me.
1: The same doctor, son of bitch, on my nose. 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
2: Lies, tell me lies, bitch.
1: Tell you how you hate me.
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0: Hello? 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A little louder, I still can't hear you. Just kidding. Leave a message at the beep.
1: At the tone, please record your message. 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

0: Been 10 long years since the devil laid his fiddle at Johnny's feet, and it burned inside his mind the way he suffered that defeat. In the darkest pits of hell, the devil hatched an evil plan to tempt the fiddle player, for he's just a mortal man. The sin of pride, the devil cried, is what will do you in.
1: I thought we had this settled. I'm the best

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1: The devil grabbed the golden fiddle out of Johnny's hand and said,
2: "Boy, I'm the

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1: Cause practice is the only cure for the predicament he's in.
2: Now, devil, it would be a sin for you to get my boat. 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
1: Yeah, so what you gonna do?
0: Well, you get your fiddle, devil, if you think that you can win. Cause I beat you once, you old dog, and I can whip your butt again.
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1: Meet Edgar.
2: Here's a cool thing about Edgar. He just chills.
3: Go get him!
4: I'm only staying for one, boys. That's all I got in me. Appreciate that, man. Actually, can you make that one more?
5: I hope that's not for me.
4: You have a name?
5: The name is Georgia.
4: Well, all right then, Georgia. I'm Carolina. Nice to meet you.

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2: Dad.
0: Now.
1: That's your dad?
0: You can find your own way home, buddy.
1: Will I ever see you again?

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What are you doing with this? Yeah, you better sit down. Now, you don't need to be rummaging around out in that old barn out there. I'm going to tell you guys a story about your grandmama and I. Something you're not going to hear in those headphones.

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1: It's called Beautiful Crazy.
2: Check one, two, check one. Shall we run with a song?
1: What do you think, Luke?
2: Yeah, I think we're ready. Give the people what they want. This is the song they want. Scott, you're going to see me master the selfie during this.
1: Here we go, boys.

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1: Amazing.
2: Cool. Thanks.
1: That was pretty dang solid all around. 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
1: It's that time of the week again. 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
1: So a couple more from the noughties before we bring it down to the 90s. That's what it's all about, this show. 2 hours of your 90s and your noughties. 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

0: So it's that time to drop back to the 90s, 1999 to be exact. 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
1: Mick Hall.

So for those that are in the know, 1993 happens to be one of my favourite years of music. Jazzy Jeff, Fresh Prince, let's go.

So this is what we do each and every week. The 90s, the noughties, 2 hours. What have we had so far? SWV, Jazzy Jeff and the Fresh Prince. But this one is another belter. It's the Pretenders.

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1: So it happens each and every week into the last 20 minutes, and do we have some belters to go? Loads of tunes to come between now and the end of the show. Just remember, just say yes.

0: big hits for 2009, Snow Patrol, Pink, Mr. Hudson featuring Kanye West. Then there was this, Natasha Bedingfield.
1: Woo! Woo! Mick Hull.

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1: 2004, these words, Natasha Bedingfield. Let's go to 1993 on a re-release for Sister Sledge.

0: show. Shall we do it all again next week? That Nor is a Naughty Show with me. 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
2: Rolling every week with Leo Kirby. It sure is, and welcome along to the program. I'm rather excited this week. I'm always excited when I play music for you guys and you girls as well, and this week even more so because I've moved studio. Yep, big job, but now I'm in Limerick, I'm in Ireland, I'm in my home, but I've gone from one room to a different room, and yep, I think it's a better setup. Maybe I should put up an image of it on social media to give you guys a look. Enough of that old guff. Let's move on with the show. Welcome along to the program. And I'm so happy you joined me on this great station for another edition of the show, where we look back at tunes from the last 5 decades. And we have loads of little bits and pieces during the 2 hours as well. We have same word, different tune part of the program, where I pick one word from a well-known song and I find that word in several other song titles. That'll be happening during the course of the programme. We also have Relax and Chill, a half an hour of feel-good, easy listening music for you, the final 30 minutes of the programme, and not forgetting new music from up-and-coming recording artists as well. One or two of those between now and the end of the programme. And as an extra little treat for you, the listeners, on this week's show, I will be conducting an interview. It's about 5-7 minutes long, of an Irish recording artist, new on the scene. She's from Derry in the north of Ireland. Her name is Amelia. And that'll be happening in the second part of the programme, and we'll be playing one of her songs as well. So I hope you can stick around for that. But let's get it underway with MJ.
3: You know, I was wondering, you know, if she could keep on, because the force, it's got a lot of power, and it makes me feel like... It makes me feel like...

0: Well, it's still hard to believe that song is from 1979. It's incredible, isn't it? From his brilliant album Off the Wall, and the one that put him on the map as a solo artist. That's Don't Stop Till You Get Enough. Well, I hope you never get enough of this radio station and this program as well. We do it each and every week at this time, bringing you musical delights from the last two decades. Janie Mack would only get in the second Michael Jackson song, but the next song has a link with Michael Jackson, and I'll tell you why. I read this survey fairly recently now, and I don't know how they got it. I presume someone interviewed Michael when he was alive and asked him his favourite songs that he liked to listen to, or else maybe they asked his family. But anyway, someone compiled a list of the top seven. Why wasn't it the top five, top three? I don't know. Songs that Michael Jackson liked to listen to. And it's an interesting read and some wonderful music in it as well, including these two that I'm going to play for you right now. Starting us off, it's Shaggy. It wasn't me, but it was me on 50 Years and Rolling.
1: Yo, man.
2: Yo.
1: Open up, man. Girl just caught me.
2: You made her catch you?
1: I don't know how I let this happen.
2: But who?
1: The girl next door, you know? I don't know what to do.
2: So it wasn't you.
1: All right.

Yeah, great stuff, isn't it? From the year 2000, believe it or not. And a former number one as well for Shaggy and getting a little help from a gentleman by the name of Rick Rock. And one of Michael Jackson's favourite tunes as well. That's called It Wasn't Me. And this is another one of MJ's favourites. And you know something? It's going to be wonderful to hear it again. I haven't heard it in a long, long time. From Stevie Wonder, this is Living for the City.

0: boss job, I'm getting on that holy. Thanks a lot. Wow. New York, just like I pictured it. Skyscraper and everything.
1: Hey, brother, come here, Flip. Hey, look, you look tipped, man. Hey, you want to make yourself $5, man?
0: Yeah, brother.
1: Look here, run this car, speak for me right quick, okay?
0: What? Come on, hey. What?
1: A jury of your peers having found you guilty. 10 years.
0: What? Come on, get in that cell, nigga.
1: God.

0: Well, for me, that is the only way to listen to that song. It's hard to believe it came out in 1973 from a brilliant album called Inner Visions. That's Stevie Wonder and Living for the City. Now, if you heard a bit of a noise during that program, during that song, I told you at the start of the show that I had moved studios, and anyway, a shelf kind of collapsed, so the move obviously didn't go to the 100% that I wanted it, but maybe you heard it when it happened. Could have been a bit of a bang or whatever. I hope it didn't mess up your listening pleasure, Stevie Wonder. Anyway, I'm confident that we can continue and that everything will be 100% A-OK. And speaking of things that are A-OK, let's start off this part of the program.
1: Same
0: word,
1: different
0: tunes.
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3: This is Leo Kirby.
0: Yeah, we're just starting it off. Same word, different tune. Each and every week I pick a word from a well-known song title, and I find that in several other song titles. So we're just after listening to Stevie Wonder with Living for the City. Is it living? Is it far? Is it there? Or is it city? We have had city before, so it can't be that, which means it's one of three words. You will definitely know right now.

Well, that's a remix version, an extended play version as well, of a great tune from, actually, it's a doubly tick box, because the group are called Living in a Box, and the song is called Living in a Box as well. And that fits in rather nicely with our same word, a different tune part of the program. And this week's word is living.

Absolutely loving this part of the program, and I hope you are as well. We're continuing with same word, a different tune for this week, and the word, in case you needed reminding, is living. Just before the break, you heard a great tune from the 1980s. I think it was a one-hit wonder. The group were called New Music, and it's a living by numbers. And Ellie said it's a living thing because that's what you're just after listening to from the Electric Light Orchestra and one of their hits from the 1970s as well. They are absolutely so many songs with living in the title. It's incredible. I'm picking out some of my favourites and I hope they are yours as well. We're heading back to the 1980s again right now for the next one with the same word, different tune. And you definitely will know this one. An all-time classic from Bon Jovi on 50 Years and Rolling.

Well, try and tell me that you're not singing along to that one if you're maybe shaking your head from side to side as well and playing a bit of air guitar, as I'm doing here myself in the studio. It's wonderful, the power of music and the great memories it brings back as well. As I said, from the 1980s and still sounding as fresh as ever. John Bon Jovi, along with the boys from Bon Jovi and Living on a Prayer. Here's another one from the 1980s with Living in the title. It's Mike and the Mechanics.

Oh, that ended fairly abruptly. Great song, though, from Camila Cabello, and from a 2019 album she had out called A Romance, and a hit single as well called Living Proof. And before that, from the 1980s, and possibly one of the best songs that has ever been written, from Mike and the Mechanic. Great message and great story in it. It's called The Living Years, and we still have a couple of more songs with Living in the title. Hope you're enjoying them so far. This one, the living part is in brackets, but I just had to include the song. It's Level 42.

What a song from Mark King and his band Level 42. And that's Living It Up. The sun goes down. Never goes down on this radio station. 24 hours a day, 7 days a week. This is one of the programs we carry. It's called 50 Years and Rolling. And it's on at this time each and every week. Continuing with the same word, a different tune part of the program. And maybe time for one or two more. This is another one from the 80s, as indeed with the majority of our tunes, with Living in the title. It's James Brown and Living in America.

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1: And away we go into the second part of this week's program as well. I do hope you're enjoying the tune so far. Still an hour of great songs in the last five decades. We cannot finish this part of the program without the most famous song with Living in the title. It's coming up for you next. And then an interview with Amelia.
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Oh, yeah. Wasn't I marvellous? I played the clean version of that, but I'm sure I heard a lot of you out there adding, who the funk is Alice? Yeah, dirty old devils, yeah. Anyway, great song from Smokey from oh so long ago and still so popular as well. And it finishes off this part of the show rather nicely as well, because that's same word, a different tune, and the word this week was living. We'll do it all over again on 50 Years in Rolling next week, but still some great music coming your way. And what we like to do on this station, and indeed on this program as well, is help up and coming artists get a rung up the ladder, you know, get a push up the ladder to try and get up to where they want to be in the music world. And I ask recording artists to send me in an MP3 of their work each and every week, and I'll have a listen to it. And if I think it's good enough for your ears, the listeners, well then, I'll play it for you. The email address to do that is 50yearsinrolling@gmail.com. That's 50yearsinrolling@gmail.com for up and coming recording artists that have a bit of music recorded, obviously, and they can send it to me. So that's what you do. And that is the case this week, because we are playing a song from a lady that's not too far away, a couple of hundred miles up the road from Limerick here, in a place called Derry in the north of Ireland. Her name is Amelia. I think her voice is really, really good. And this is her brand new single. It's 18th CBB Girl.

0: cracking tune from an Irish recording artist who hails from the north of Ireland, from a place called Derry, and her name is Amelia. And that tune is brand new, and you'll be hearing a lot of it on 50 Years and Rolling. And I'm delighted to say that with me right now is Amelia. So hello and welcome to 50 Years and Rolling.
1: Hi, Leo. Thanks for having me.
0: Totally fascinated with your voice. I really do think it's a beautiful voice. You have so many ranges and the tone from it is gorgeous. And that song I'm just after playing, 18th. See, baby girl. Now, I think I've pronounced it right. You might fill me in on that, because if I explain to the listeners, if you're looking for the song, it's actually 18THCBBYGRL. You take over from here, Amelia.
1: Well, it's just the shorthand of 18th century baby girl. It was what I saved the file as, and I just sort of, that was its name. I didn't think about it being difficult to find until my mum said that last week. And I was like, oh, I didn't think about that.
0: Well, and perhaps you might explain to me and to the listeners your whole idea, not only behind this song, but behind your brand new album, which is called Period Drama as well, where you got the idea for it and how you came about the songs and so on.
1: Yeah. So 18th century baby girl, it was sort of it's like the thesis of the album. So I got Arts Council of Northern Ireland funding last year to record an album. But it's a concept album about living with chronic illness and endometriosis. So period drama.
0: Right.
1: And then I went for a meeting with a photographer, and we were talking about the concept. She was maybe going to be doing some visuals. I didn't end up getting the funding for the visuals, but we had this big chat about like ideas and like characters and shows and sort of different references. And then I came home and I'd already wrote all of these lyrics that didn't really have a place, and I looked at them and I was like, oh my god, they are perfect for this story. Mm-hmm. And then it just fell into place. It was probably the quickest song I've ever written. I mean, I recorded a little demo of a synth track with a beat in the background, and I did one vocal take, and the vocal has stayed the same. Like, that was, I've re-recorded it, but like the idea, it was literally just like a immediate, it just came out that way. Oh. And but the idea behind it was that in the 18th century and in sort of time gone by, that women maybe didn't receive the fairest treatment socially and medically. And there are a lot of like layers to that. I mean, I think especially somewhere like Ireland, I believe it still sort of has a chain reaction today. There's just a general disregard for reproductive health. It affects young women. Obviously, it affects women as they age, but it's been affecting me since I was 13 years old.
0: Maybe going back to the music side of things for a minute or two, say, you know, when you were growing up in Derry, and had you ever heard of the likes of the Undertones or whatever, or who was your musical kind of inspirations?
1: Loved the Cranberries and Sinead O'Connor growing up, but I was more into like jazz, Amy Winehouse, like that sort of world. But I think I've changed a lot on that. I'm much more into local music now than I ever had been before. There's some great music coming out of there right now.
0: Excellent. Well, you're an example of that for sure. But I'm reading here a little piece about you, and I see you've been inspired by the likes of CMAT and, you know, Chappell Roan and Olivia Rodrigo, who are serious artists. And I think Chappell Roan, you know, that I'm getting that kind of vibe off it. And I don't know if you agree with me or not. The genre of music that
1: I completely get what you're saying. I used to joke whenever I was, so obviously I had to come up with the concept for the album and apply for the funding. But my whole thing was about representation. And at the same time, Chappell Roan had just skyrocketed. It was like everything had just blown up, you know, sort of 2024 whenever she blew up.
0: Yeah,
1: like obviously she was already big, but I kept joking that I wanted to be, for the disabled and chronically ill people, what Chappell Roan was for the lesbians.
0: Yeah, yeah.
1: Where it was like, because she's like, she's pop, but it's telling this alternative story that's maybe not the mainstream. Everything deserves, those sort of stories deserve a place in mainstream media.
0: Yes.
1: And I kind of wanted to be that for like chronic illness.
0: Okay.
1: But Chaperone's probably a nice reference.
0: Yeah, well, certainly that it does it. It does it for me now. But what I just want to ask you as well, Amelia, is do you actually tour the north of Ireland or other places?
1: Hoping to tour. I'm trying to approach it a little differently this time, because with a chronic illness, you can't be running around
0: yeah.
1: playing sort of small gigs and burning yourself out, which I did a lot of in my previous projects. So I'm trying a new approach where I'm going to try and release some music and maybe try and build a little bit of an atmosphere or some kind of interest, and then try and gig a bit more. But I think less often on the gigs. I would really, my whole dream is just to write lots and lots of music and release it. Like, I love gigging, but it's not my, I know the way most people be like, I want to be on stage. I want to write songs.
0: Yeah.
1: Like, that's my real.
0: That's
1: like,
0: your real. And obviously, you're probably hoping that some major recording artist might pick up one of them and maybe
1: get me to write their songs.
0: I know, that's it. Wouldn't it be wonderful? Honest to God, because it does happen.
1: That's my dream.
0: It does happen. Well, dreams can come true. I still want to find out how you would describe your sound yourself, as in what genre would you put it into?
1: I don't know. I was actually speaking to someone about this recently.
0: Mm.
1: They went, there's like a music group that are helping me push the song with the radio team. And they were like, yeah, I have no idea what genre this is. They were like, we love it. We don't know what it is. I've been calling it indie alt pop country Americana soul, because I feel like it's got everything.
0: Okay.
1: So it's some sort of hybrid fusion. It's yeah. fusion probably of it's, some kind.
0: Yeah, fusion with about seven different hybrid. Types of music in it. Yeah, that sounds good now.
1: Yeah, I think I have such a mix of influence, I wouldn't even know what to describe it as.
0: Yeah.
1: Pop, some kind, alt pop.
0: Excellent. Any other ways you might like to tell the listeners how to get your music?
1: No, at the moment, it's sort of, because the only thing out from the album is 18th Century. Obviously, at some point, there'll be an album coming out and people could pre-order, but I'm not quite there yet. So at the moment, it's on all streaming platforms and YouTube and all of it.
0: Excellent.
1: And any support is greatly appreciated.
0: I often say, you never know who's listening. It only takes one, and they may be in a high position in the music world or whatever, and get your details then and make contact. Well, I just want to say a big thank you to Amelia for taking time out to do this interview, and wish you the best of luck in your musical career, and of course, good health to you as well, Amelia. And you can check out Amelia's brand new song. It's called 18th CBB Girl. That's 18THCBBYGRL, and her up and coming album, it's called Period Drama. Thanks again, Amelia. Best of luck.
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Well, the Madonna of the 1980s has reinvented herself. What an 80s sound. What a tune. Brand new music from the one and only. It's Madonna and Dansteria. And before that, well, we started off with a song by Irish recording artist called Amelia, called 18th CBB Girl. And then we had a little interview with Amelia as well. Hope you enjoyed that. And once again, a big thank you for allowing me to do that, Amelia. And the best of luck to you in your future as well. Now, taking us to a relaxing chill. This actually fits the bill nicely for relaxing chill as well. Get a little bit funky. It's Ben E. King. Supernatural Thing.

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2: It's into the last 30 minutes of this week's edition of 50 Years and Rolling we go. And we call this part of the program Relaxing Chill. Yep, it's all about the feel-good, easy-listening music. Make a bit of you time for yourself. It's so, so important. And I hope the music that I play will help you to do that. And we're going to get it underway this week with Andrew Gold.

really great to hear that one again. I cannot believe, you know, I play songs here each and every week in the program, and I've said this so many times that I end up being a little bit shocked because of how old they actually are. I thought that was from the 1980s, but in actual fact, it was a big hit back in 1978 for Andrew Gold, and that is a tune by the name of Never Let Her Slip Away, as we'd say here in Ireland. And right now the music continues. This is kind of a little bit housey, I suppose. It's easy listening, though, and I rather like it, and I hope you do as well. It's from Baron

Malice, and this is Fortinella on 50 Years and Rolling. It's relaxing chill all the way. Switch off, give yourself 5 minutes, let the music work.

You can look at this two ways. Bruce Springsteen fans will think that he absolutely made a great job of that song. And the Commodores fans will think that he absolutely butchered it. So what do you think? I said I'd give it a lash. It's Bruce Springsteen and his version of the Commodores classic called Night Shift. And before that, a bit of instrumental work from Baron Malice and a track called Fortunella. The music continues right now as we head all the way back to the 1970s.

What a tune from a lady by the name of Lizzie McAlpine, and that is Ceilings. And before that, I think it made number one back in the 70s, a one-hit wonder as well, Minnie Riperton, and that was called Loving You. Hope you're enjoying the music so far. We still have time for a couple of more tunes in this part of the program, and actually it'll bring an end to 50 Years and Rolling as well for this week. But not to worry, we're back again, same time, same place, next week. Hold tough. We're not going anywhere yet. This is Dermot Kennedy.

What a recording artist he is. Very proud of him. Ireland's own Dermot Kennedy. And he actually played in Dublin a couple of, recent enough. And what he did was, which I thought was wonderful, I'm going to play it in the programme next week. He came on with some of the Cranberries, and he did a version of Zombie along with the gang from the Cranberries. And that went down a treat, as I hope that song did for you. It's called Kiss Me, and it completes this week's edition of 50 Years and Rolling. Thank you so much for your ears and for your time. And please do keep it here right now. More super programs coming up right after me. And I'm back with you again, same time, same place, next week. Please make it a date. Gonna leave you with the Four Seasons. This is Who Loves You. It's me, Leo Kirby, from Limerick in Ireland. 50 Years and Rolling. Thanks so much. Talk to you soon. Take care of each other.

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3: Hi, I'm Terry Sullivan, and welcome along to another all-new Boogaloo, 2 hours of great music for Motown, of course, from Detroit, Michigan, and also from the Northern Soul scene, a bit of Wigan Casino. We're going to kick off today with the doyen of Motown, of course, Diana Ross from the year 1971, and this is Reach Out, and I'll Be There.

Now the track from Motown, again from the year 1971, that is APJ, and it takes a man to teach a woman how to love. Now I do love the names of the artists and also the sort of the songs and the styles of Motown, and we're staying with the year 1971 and a band called Brass Monkey. Yeah, not Bad Monkey, but Brass Monkey. This is Sweet Water.

little bit of a Northern Soul, of course, and Georgie Fame and a song called Seesaw. And in this gentleman, well, he was instrumental in the founding of Motown Records, but he's also a huge Northern Soul singer. Talk about Jackie Wilson. We're going to go back to the year 1966. Anything happened in 1966? Oh, yes. England won the World Cup, didn't we, at football. This is Your Loss, My Gain.

There are Lady Who's recorded for Motown and is also a huge Northern Soul singer. That is Kiki D and Stop and Think. Play one more Northern Soul song. This one is from Larry Wilson, along with Johnny Watson, and this is Two for the Price of One.

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I can't believe that it's for real.

0: And a Motown sound, of course, from the sound of Eddie Kendricks, and these used to be the home of Johnny May. I don't know who Johnny May is, but it used to be his home. And it was going away from Eddie Kendricks to Edwin Starr. And what a legend the guy was. Sadly, he passed away 202, I believe it was, in Nottingham. I had the great pleasure of meeting him a couple of times. And he is still a legend. His band is still touring. It's called the Edwin Starr Band, featuring Angelo Starr, his brother. And some of the guys have been with them for over 40 years. Can't believe it. Anyhow, this one is from the year 1971. This is Cloud Nine.
1: I'd like to tell you a story about me and my family and the neighborhood in which I was raised. I chose to do this particular number because it describes my childhood to a

Now that is Alan Nichols and Let the Music Play, 1971 again. Daddy, let's go to the Northern Soul scene. And this one actually is from 1972. This is Laura Lee and Rip Off.

That is Lee Dorsey, and there should be a book, one more from the Northern Soul scene for the time being. And it's Little Anthony and the Imperials from 1966. This is You're Not That Girl Anymore.

That is the sound of Arthur Adams and Uncle Tom. Very different song for Motown. And this gentleman, he was around in the 50s, a huge star, sort of Latin idol. His name was Bobby Darin. This formed 1971 Motown song, and it's the classic Someday We'll Be Together.

That is, of course, Little Richard and the Commandments of Love. Up next is this one from Madeline Bell from 1966, and this is One Step at a Time.

We go as we close out the first hour of today's all-new Boogaloo. That was Major Lance from the year 1966 and The Beat. Now we're going to go back to Motown as we go into the second hour. And this one from Chuck Jackson. This is There Anything Love Can't Do?

That is David and Jimmy Ruffin and Stepping on a Dream. And I tell you what, while we're in that sort of vein, let's play another song from the man himself, Mr. David Ruffin. This one from 1972. It's called Don't Stop Loving Me.

That was a track called Yesterday's Kisses, and that is Maxine Brown from 1963. But the Motown and Northern Soul crossover happened a lot, and including this one from 1965. This is the late great Mary Wells, and Why Don't You Let Yourself Go?

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Yeah, that is Mitch Ryder and the Detroit Mills and Sock It To Me Baby. We're going to go back to where we started on today's show. The doyen of Motown, of course, Miss Diana Ross. This time along with her band, of course, the Supremes, the legendary Supremes. And this one is from 1969. And this is So I'm Glad I Got Somebody Like You Around.

my favourite bands from Motown is Levi Stubbs and Lee Vocals, and he's the Four Tops, Just As Long As You Need Me. I tell you what, I'm in the mood for some more Four Tops. Shall we have some more? Of course we shall. And this is Right Before My Eyes.

That is You Don't Love Me Anymore from Morris Chestnut. Don't you love those sort of names? Yeah. This next gentleman, he was synonymous in the 60s with splitting his trousers. This is from 1967. This is PJ Proby and Nicky Hokey.

That is Ray Pollard and Soulmate. Now, I bet you thought I'd forgotten about Stevie Wonder today. Do I dare ever forget about Stevie Wonder? No, I better not do. Now then, so as I've made you wait to the second hour for some Stevie Wonder, we'll play two in a row from Stevie Wonder, both from the year 1971. One of them was the first one is Never Dreamed You'd Leave in Summer, followed by Stevie Wonder's version of We Can Work It Out.

The most requested artist here on, of course, the all-new Boogaloo, Stevie Wonder, and that was his version of We Can Work It Out. Let's go back to the Northern Soul scene, shall we? And this one from Rep Rata and the Delrons from 1965. This is Who Do You Love?

Coming in 1968, that is Ricardo Rey and Nitty Gritty. We've got just under 14 minutes to go to the end of the show. So I'm going to stay with Motown to the end of the show. And we've got some big hitters coming up, including this one from 1967. See Smokey Robinson and the Miracles and Come Spy With Me.

It's the sound of Arlene Taylor, and you got to see Jane. And that was a special promo in stereo, the stereo promo version. Because stereo was 1971. Stereo didn't come sort of a standard until sort of around that kind of time. Now then, you know how much I love the duets of Motown, and these two people have created some of the best ones. And this is Marvin Gaye, Tammy Terrell, and their version of Ain't No Mountain High Enough.

Great duet there for Marvin Gaye and Tammy Terrell, and Ain't No Man Enough. I think everybody recorded that song today for Motown. And Elder, the 2 hours has flown by. Thank you so much for joining me today. For me, Terry Sullivan, until next time, it's bye for now. I'm going to leave you this one from the Jackson 5. This is Maybe Tomorrow.

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0: Martin, of course, Booker T and the MGs there with the great Time Is Tight. I hope this evening finds you well, folks. I sincerely hope you enjoy this week's choices. We kick off with a nod to Stephen Sondheim, who passed away a few days ago, with PJ Proby from West Side Story. This is Maria.
1: The most beautiful sound I've ever heard.

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With a nod to Stephen Sondheim, that was PJ Proby with Maria from West Side Story. Was also going to play Sending the Clowns, but I felt that was a wee bit too topical. Forgive me, forgive me. That was Maria. This is Lucille. And these are the Everlys.

The Everly Zoo with Lucille. One of Eddie's choices later in the show is a record by Christine Quaite, which reminds me of this one by the same lady, which I often play. I hope you like it. It's Whispering Wonderful Words.

That was Christine Quaid and Whisper, Wonderful Words. What a record. That will have an outing next week at the talk, as will this next one. As aforementioned, folks, next week at the talk in Norwich, if you're that way, from 8 o'clock, 8 till 8, the great KC and myself in two rooms, two decades, 60s and the 70s. Right, we know and love David Ruffin, ex-lead singer of The Temptations, of course, and his fantastic late 60s song, My Whole World Ended. Here's that same track with a slight reggae tinge.

That was My Whole World Ended. From a Motown cover to Motown proper, way back to the year of 1960, with a track entitled Way Over There, as recorded by The Miracles, and co-penned and featuring, of course, in the lineup, the great Smokey Robinson. This is Way Over There.

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0: Right, here's Paul and Barry Ryan with Have Pity on the Boy.

That was Paul and Barry Ryan there with Have Pity on the Boy. Here's a track I particularly like. I hope you do too. The outfit is entitled The Sound Laboratory. The track's entitled 21st Century Girl.

The Sound Laboratory there in 21st Century Girl. We know and love Big D. Owen, especially with Little Eva and Swinging on a Star. But here's Big D. Owen on his own, or Big D. Owen on his own, should I say, with Hey Ho.

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0: The Vibrations there. 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Great tracks, England Swings and Little Green Apples. 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It's entitled Dang Me.
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That was Roger Miller with a great little number entitled Dang Me. Right, it's Little Peggy Marsh now with a track also covered by Petula Clark. This is I Will Follow Him.

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0: Right, here's Aretha with the classic, I Say a Little Prayer.

That's Aretha Franklin there. I say a little crackly prayer. So sorry for that one, folks. It's all vinyl. That was a copy from a recent collection I've bought as opposed to my normal selection of Stax Atlantic singles. So apologise for that being a wee bit crackly. Right, here's the Stones, and let's spend the night together.

The Beach Boys, of course, there, and Heroes and Villains. From a late 1969 album, this is, or these are the Grassroots and Walking Through the Country.

The fantastic sounds of the grassroots and walking through the country. Right, with backing from the Mamas and the Papas, this is Barry McGuire with Lennon and McCartney's You've Got to Hide Your Love Away.